Now, ladies and gentlemen, I'm not very good with names. I'm trying to remember what my name is. 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

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Cause that's the way we like it, I think. 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This is a song called Love of My Life.

0: 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Na RCFM.
1: They say the holy water's watered down, and this town's lost its faith. Our colors will fade.